every country has its own problems. So has Nigeria. So has Africa. Let us bind, so has Africa. Let us bind our wounds and live together in peace. Nigeria.

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War is not the answer. It has never been the answer. And it will never be the answer, fight amongst each other. Let's live together in peace. Nigeria, one nation, indivisible. Long live Nigeria. Viva Africa. 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Let's plan together like we used to plan. 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You know what I mean. I hope you did, my friend. 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

0: 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Internet gas, that thing when you talk, make you come and from, make you fall in pity.
1: Rama, what is the matter?
0: I go prove to them, say somebody bad, eh? Somebody wicked, eh? I go do my best to make all of them vex. I don't got money for my set, I don't intercept. Take it, put it for reset. 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

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He never been seen. Just heard his voice.

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I say he knows it's true. Why would I come and ask you, God, when I know just as much as you do? 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You know we both better pray, man. 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

0: 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I didn't know what he was talking about, but he called himself Jesus Christ, and I turned around, I spoke these words back at him, and I spoke the same word twice. I said, "Now, if you're J.C., baby, will you please give Poe Lightning the key? I got an angel I want to enter your heaven. 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You know, he began to whirl his chain round on his hand. 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He said, "Just show me the angel and I'm gonna tell you what I'm gonna do." He said, "I'm gonna turn my whole heaven, kingdom and all over to you." I said, "No, I can't do like you can do, but I can stand at the door and pass them angels through." He says, "No, this chain don't mean too much to a man, but likes to open the door and give every living creeper a helping hand." I said, "Now, Mr. J.C., will you please help old me?" He said, "My heaven is for women's only. Take a peep now and don't you see?"
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2: Boa tarde, Karina. 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

dig it? 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I love days like this. I said, welcome. Welcome to the Soul Box.